All I know is that first, you've got to get mad. You've got to say, I'm a human being, God.

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0: There was one day where I did have to sit down in bed and try not to think of it. Something happened, you know? And I thought, all right. So what we underestimate rest of my memory is part of it. Is true. There is an energy out there. It took my discussion about these things to another level, because now my discussion with my religious friends and my Rasta friends is, all right, so we know there's this energy there. Is this energy conscious? So that if you're on that, that's what we're talking now. Can that energy engage with you?
1: Yeah.
0: And if it can, why doesn't it?
1: Yeah.
0: And if you can't, what's the point?
1: What's the point? Yeah.
0: But it's still, you know, things that interest us. Like every time we have a little birthday party for the kids or something, we'll find a little place at the back of the garden and we'll do a thing and we'll talk this talk. Because we're now all in our 60s. We've seen friends come and go and die, and we want to know, well, when they're gone. And if they meet their fantasy on trip, I'll probably get and go back to them. I'll come back and give her a sign. Yeah.

0: doctor. 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El químico. 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Check it. Two dudes of Hazard getting pissy drunk. Hanging out the moon roof with a magnum. Got on Stewie's Pampers, tell a concierge which room to send a Louis baggage. Lay a hand on the money, that shit exploded. I booby trapped it. Me and my dude back in the room rapping. I'm talking, who's asking? I'm moonwalking. Moving backwards in a smooth fashion. On the record, I'm like cojones drag. Cheese like macaroni craft. Father, forgive me, I'm in a holy bag. Blessings, blessings, no more stressing. You're depressing. Melt hash, hair straighteners for depressing. The cloud of smoke look like a Chevy muffler. Christian artist, yeah, trucker. Silk button up with a seersucker. You a girly man, really soft, you just appear tougher. He's a phony from his beard down to his veneer structure. I'm grinning from ear to ear, had every whip I could ever care to stare. Pulling three of a kind, I never shared a pair.
1: He's a villainous person.
0: I'm a Grinch, I ruin your dinner. Versatile, I play the two guard in the center. Minnesota fat, strike the cue ball in the middle.
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1: Mais dis-moi, Superman n'est pas encore arrivé.
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We're very happy to be here. The name of this band is REM, and we're going to do a bunch of songs for you tonight.

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1: This is a real good song. 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

Thank you. Well, looking out the window and reading some of the headlines on the LED out there in Times Square, I'm reminded of George W. Bush and his gang of thugs. And their idea of how to bring us all into the 21st century by introducing nuclear energy as the power of the future. And if you package it just right, then the people eventually will buy it. And that's why we're doing this song tonight. We hope you enjoy it. 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
0: 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It was unplugged however many years ago, 40, 50 years ago. Life is tough. 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
1: Yeah, yeah, yeah, yeah.

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I chart my placement off the stars. 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I chart my placement off the stars. 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

0: Tech. 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All right, give me a buzz. 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
1: All across the world, B-boys and girls, moving and grooving to the soul shocking beat. 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I just wanna dance with you. 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I just wanna hold you

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1: Music Excalibur. I was given to King David to slaughter all his enemies. 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
1: Even if it isn't Mother Earth, says she focused on finding a way. I know that you've been struggling, dealing with self-worth, but watch what you say. Thoughts turn to things like a twinkle in the eye, just let it be fly. I know that you get weary, just keep your spirit alive and let it revive.
0: For real?
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1: What you doing?
0: Trying to keep the beast like a puzzle when it's on the floor. Gotta make sure the bed.

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I sure bring it up to the gang, to the passenger at a heading to my show like Truman. 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

0: one of my personal favorites, a Detroit icon. 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
1: What's up, man?
2: Yo.
1: What's up?
2: Yeah. What's up, man?
1: You look happy, dude. You look happy. Tell me about it. What's going on?
2: I mean, yeah, I am happy, for sure. You know, we all got a lot to be happy about, bro, is what I realize. You know, we all going through the craziness of life, the ups and downs, but it's always something to be grateful for, at least. And I guess one of the lessons that I learned up to this point is to move on your own time as much as you can. You know, of course, we got families, we got jobs and circumstances, but when things don't work out when you want them to, it may just not be the right time. And instead of wasting time trying to force something, you could be enjoying all the moments that we take for granted. So I've been trying to like live in my happiness more, live in the moment, you know, instead of always thinking about, okay, what I got to do next week, what I got to do later on, what I got to do. Like, man, it's a lot to be happy about right now. And just live in that as long as you can, because before you know it, that pressure's right back on you.

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0: each line, each division. 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

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I need the rest of it. 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

Start a corporation and bet on yourself every time. 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Make sure your taxes right.